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2: You're listening to the News and Music program on Kanto Radio, and I welcome to our English News. The resident toured the temple's facilities and revisited the commemorative tree he planted on May 19, 2013 during his visit to the inauguration ceremony of the National Historical and Cultural Relic Site Ho Chi Minh Memorial Temple. On the same day, former President Trương Tấn Sang and several business representatives visited Sơn Tiên Lâm cultivation model of a price of around 200,000 Vietnam đồng 1 kilogram. It is projected that by 2028, the plum production will reach 1,000 tons per year. Also yesterday afternoon, Vice Chairman of Kanto City People's Committee Nguyễn Văn Khởi, along with leaders from various departments and agencies, held a working session with the Board of Directors of Kanto University to discuss and agree on cooperation contents for 2026-2030 period. During the meeting, members of the working group discussed many key issues. People's Committee of Kanto City Nguyễn Văn Khởi, along with Kanto University of Technology, in collaboration with the National Innovation Center and the Asia Foundation, organized a training course on artificial intelligence from data to decision for official civil servants and lecturers in the Mekong Delta region. The training focused on topics such as applications of artificial intelligence ecosystem, ChatGPT, and Microsoft Copilot. Shopee, TikTok Shop, and Lazada have also increased a range of fees from May 23rd. Meanwhile, TikTok Shop raised commission fees in many product categories to nearly 18%. The simultaneous fee increases across all three platforms have put many sellers in a difficult position. If they don't raise prices, they risk losses, but if they do, they risk losing customers. Yesterday morning, the Vietnam Career Industrial Technology Incubator Park held a selection committee meeting for businesses

0: participating in the incubation program. This time, VK Global Growth Limited Liability Company from Cà Mau Province participated in the Vietnam Career Industrial Technology Incubator Program with its VK Fish Sauce Hot Pot-based project. The incubation goal is to result to refine and commercialize the VK Fish Sauce Hot Pot-based commercialized and exports are all improving. Notably, the high-quality rice, fragrant rice, and low-emission rice segments continue to maintain good prices, raising expectations for elevating the status of Vietnamese rice in the international market. Not only is the domestic market thriving, but Vietnam's export rice prices are also remaining high, especially for fragrant and high quality, significantly higher than many countries in the region. In particular, the trend of green rice low emissions is emerging as a new competitive advantage for Vietnamese rice. And that's the end of our English bulletin. Thanks for your listening. Goodbye and see you next time.
1: Và vùng biển mà mỗi con người đất Việt đều trân quý. Những phân tích chia sẻ từ chuyên gia giúp nâng cao nhận thức về bảo vệ và phát triển bền vững biển đảo Việt Nam. 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